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1: I love that John Reddick decided to put our entire faith, our belief, our trust in Jesus in a song. 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

0: keep going.
1: My big question, and maybe you can relate to this, if you've got teenagers, my question is, why do they need to chat with you when it's late at night? Why can't it wait until morning? That was Rachel Purcell, Keep Going on K-Love. I'm Monica. It never fails. And tell me if you have this happen at your house. You're finally asleep. You're like, yay, I'm going to sleep. My eyes are shut. I'm not waking up for anything until morning. And your teenager, all of a sudden, is mom. You're like, wah. And I don't know about you, but my cortisol completely spikes. So then I'm like in this altered state of like, what just happened? Feels like there's an earthquake. Mom, I just need to know, you know, X, Y, and Z. I'm like, what? Why? Why is this important right now? Why? Just go to sleep. Go make your ramen in the kitchen. Do whatever you got to do. Do not wake me up.
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5: Hey guys, Phil Wickham here. 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
7: Literally, God saved my life. 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This allowed me to witness to other people. You make a huge impact. You know, I'm just riding down the road just praising God.
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was just talking to a friend about how she feels embarrassed to go to the gym. She feels like people are going to look at her. She hasn't been in a long time. I'm like, girl, just go. Nobody is looking. Nobody's looking at anybody. If they are, they're just sort of blankly staring in front of them. They're not looking. Here's Chandler Moore.

10 out of 10, whenever it's God's way, it's always the best. Always. Katie Nicole, here's Have Your Way. I'm Kayla.

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That's a pretty huge choir when you think about it. Here's Leanna Crawford.

0: If you have kids, chances are there is nothing you want more than for them to know that they are loved by Jesus. That was Leanna Crawford, thank God, on K-Love. I'm Monica. Huge, right? I mean, you want your children to do well in life. You want them to be happy, all the things. But number one on that list is that relationship with Jesus. And that is where K-Love Kids comes in. It's music for kids by kids, music about Jesus, music that points your children to Jesus. And we even have K-Love Kids podcast too. It's all there for your children, music that they're going to love, that they're going to ask for over and over again. It's going to be a beautiful thing. And you can find out more about K-Love Kids at klovekids.com.
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5: The combination of joy and fun builds strength in each of us. It's not the most logical or obvious conclusion people jump to when they think about fun, but it's right there in the Bible. Nehemiah 8 verse 10 says, "Do not grieve, for the joy of the Lord is your strength." That verse appears as part of a sermon being shared with the smallish group of God's people who have returned from exile to rebuild the wall around Jerusalem. They're heartbroken over their city and over their sin, but the preacher encourages them to find joy because they belong to God. Their whole moment is a kind of crescendo of the restoration that the Lord is bringing about in their story and in their city. Living a life that seeks restoration makes us strong so that we can carry joy and hope everywhere we go. And with our eyes and hearts open, we can see how God has restored in the past, which builds our faith in the now so that the way we look toward the future is entirely covered with joyful hope.
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6: Okay, this is interesting. Jesus never promised us that we would avoid trouble. 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"I am leaving you with a gift, peace of mind and heart. 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So don't be troubled or afraid." I'm Lori, and that's our verse of the day, a positive, encouraging K-Love.

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0: There's something about Caleb that you may not be aware of. 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Thank you ahead of time.
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2: 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You're listening to my new song, Revival, on Caleb. Revival, it's burning in me,
3: shaking the ground beneath my feet. I was actually scrolling through Instagram. I saw all these people saying, Revival is happening now. There's sold-out stadiums everywhere. But really, Revival, it starts with us. It starts with our heart, saying, God, I want to walk in holiness and truly stepping out in that. Revival begins with our heart. So check your heart and say, God, what do you want to do with me so I can walk in the fullness of who you are?
4: 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I had Caleb on, and God really reached me through the song on the radio, and I drove my car to a meeting that helped me be sober now for 2.5 years. I'm so thankful for Caleb, so thankful every single day. I did the 30-day challenge 2 years ago, and I've never changed the station since.
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7: Olympic gold medalist Earl Young thought his greatest achievement was winning gold at age 19. Then leukemia struck at age 71. However, a stem cell match of only 1 in 22 million saved his life. And now Earl has discovered his true purpose.
8: The greatest day of my life was when they told me I had AML, because of what it's done for me in relation to our Father, my spiritual side. I wouldn't give it back.
7: Earl also speaks on the impact that stem cell donations have had on not only the recipient, but the giver.
8: Everyone who's involved in a transplant is changed. It changes the recipient. It changes the giver. Your spiritual nature takes a new turn. You can't help it.
7: Find out how Earl is saving the lives of those in need, revealing that true greatness isn't found in medals, but in serving others. It's at kaylove.com/news.
9: Okay, this is interesting. Jesus never promised us that we would avoid trouble. He did promise something even better. His peace in the middle of our trouble. Listen to how he says this in John 14:27. I am leaving you with a gift, peace of mind and heart. And the peace I give is a gift the world cannot give. So don't be troubled or afraid. I'm Lori, and that's our verse of the day, a positive, encouraging Caleb.

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2: K-Love. Not gonna lie, it's been tough lately. I'm just grateful I've got songs like this to remind me that God's gonna see me through this. Hey.

Even if you're not on some grand 3-day vacation, I hope that you're just enjoying some time off. Maybe a barbecue with your family or just rest. Sitting on the couch. Here's Mercy Me on Kayla. Make it.

0: I praise.
1: So the word switchfoot is actually a surfing term, and it means to totally change your stance on your surfboard to face the opposite direction. And I just can't help but think, you know, that's kind of what it is when we leave our old life and we follow Jesus. 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

It's usually the last thing that we want to do is to start praising God when things are not going the way that we had hoped. But I think it's one of the most powerful things we can do. Benjamin William Hastings and Blessing Offer. That's the thing about praise on K-Love.

0: all. 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
4: 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The Holy Spirit is not the only spirit. And here's the big idea. 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

believe that you are not here by accident. If you happen to be scrolling through, you're like, what is this? Well, welcome to K-Love. We are so glad you're here. Stick around if you don't mind and listen for a while. See what you think. Here's Seth Schleter, running back to you.

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Saturday night. Maybe you're going to get up early for church tomorrow, or maybe you're going to hit the 11 o'clock service so you can sleep in, have a nice breakfast first, maybe even brunch. Wouldn't that be good? Jordan Feliz, praise God for that, on K-Love.

0: is the kind of concert you do not want to miss. That was Zach Williams' Wait For Me on K-Love. I'm Monica. Super excited to tell you, Toby Mac's Hits Deep Tour is back. 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
3: Hey K-Love, this is Jamie McDonald. And this is the story behind my new song, Ain't No Way.
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3: 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Have you forgotten about me? But there's no way you're going to let me down.
4: My God has got a history of showing up for me. Ain't no way.
3: 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And that's what Ain't No Way is all about.
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5: I suffered a lot of trauma as a child to deal with some mental health issues because of that. And just one day I was flipping through the radio, found K-Love. It seems like every time I'm about to have a mental breakdown, there's just always a song that speaks to whatever I'm going through at that very moment. And it's helped me so much. And it's helped me grow closer to God and stay grounded in my faith. I get to worship Him and feel His Spirit.
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0: hands.
1: Some people call them coincidences or fate, or it's just the way things worked out. Instead of calling it what it is, Jesus all along. Here's Franny Cash.

I remember first hearing this song at the Chosen Christmas movie, and it was so otherworldly. The first time I heard, I'm like, what is this? What has just happened? It's Brandon Lake with Gratitude on K-Love.

Whether you're eating tacos right now, or you're trying to sleep, or you're driving, whatever it is, I feel like you need a little jet trouble. So here you are. Here's I Need You on K-Love.

0: If you've ever had one of those days, you really cannot figure out why you just are not like at the top of your game. The Caleb app is super helpful. That was Jet Trouble. I need you on Caleb. I'm Monica. 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Maybe going back a little bit with Caleb eras or Caleb 2010s. Or you're like, I need to pray for other people. I need to get out of my own head and start thinking about other people and what they're going through and pray for them. And if you're like me, do that for a little bit and all of a sudden you feel better. 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
3: One of the most powerful forces that keeps people stuck is secrecy. Pain that stays hidden grows heavier over time. But Scripture invites us into the light, not to shame us, but to set us free. When wounds are brought into the light of God's grace, shame loses its grip and hope begins to rise again. You are never meant to carry pain alone. God's light doesn't expose us for condemnation because the Bible says, therefore, there's no condemnation for those who are in Christ Jesus. You see, the light brings us into God's healing. Freedom often begins when we step out of the shadows and into the marvelous light of Christ.
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5: Okay, this is interesting. 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I am leaving you with a gift, peace of mind and heart. And the peace I give is a gift the world cannot give. 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I'm Lori, and that's our verse of the day, a positive, encouraging Caleb.

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0: You know, it's one thing to cheer other people on. It's a totally different experience when you are actually the one doing the work. That was Kane, Living Water on K-Love. I'm Monica. 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
2: 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Praise God.
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2: 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I just want to encourage you, wherever you are in your journey, He's big enough to hold on to, and He's holding on to you.

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4: Okay, this is interesting. Jesus never promised us that we would avoid trouble. He did promise something even better, his peace in the middle of our trouble. Listen to how he says this in John 14, 27. I am leaving you with a gift, peace of mind and heart. And the peace I give is a gift the world cannot give. So don't be troubled or afraid. I'm Lori, and that's our verse of the day, a positive, encouraging K-Love.

0: the author.
1: I was just thinking to myself, what do I do perfectly? Absolutely nothing. Nothing at all. Micah Tyler, Colton Dixon, here's Perfectly on K-Love.

I don't think you realize how special you are. Like, so loved by God. So loved. Here's Ann Wilson.

This guy is going to be on the Toby Mac Hits Deep Tour. It's going to be amazing. Pre-sale starts September 9th. If you want in on those early tickets, text the word ticket to 21947. Here he is, Jeremy Camp with Revival on K.

0: So if you have used AI at all, and especially to plan a trip, you probably have been, I don't know, overwhelmed with all of the suggestions that you have received. That was Jeremy Camp with Revival on K-Love. I'm Monica. Well, some hikers decided to use AI to plan a trip. You know what happened? They ended up having to be rescued. They were stranded on Mount Shasta in Northern California. Thank goodness they're fine. But apparently they used AI, I don't know if it was ChatGPT or what, to plan out their trip. And it kind of reminds me of GPS. Sometimes GPS will take you to a place like, there's no road here. It's straight lake. You're telling me to drive just straight. So thank you, Jesus. These hikers are okay. But maybe next time they could use actual Google Maps, or they could go super old school and use paper maps to plan out their trip.
1: God, please protect my daughter at college.
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5: Have you ever wanted to know God's will? To get solid answers about what job to take or who to marry or how to best spend your time? Well, there's one place where God's will is made crystal clear. 1 Thessalonians 5 says, always be joyful, never stop praying, be thankful in all circumstances, for this is God's will for you who belong to Christ Jesus. You may be facing uncertainty, but you can know for certain that God wants you to be joyful, prayerful, and thankful. And I found these three practices often go together. The more

Okay, so you're driving and you're trying to stay awake. 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But otherwise, this song should kind of rev you up a little bit. Pat Barrett, I've Got a Fire on K-Love.

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0: If you're the kind of person that gets super excited to hear songs you haven't heard for a while, you need to check out K-Love Eras. That was hopeful. Everything is better on K-Love. I'm Monica. And the other day, my son and I were in the car and we were playing K-Love Eras and we were both like, what? Haven't heard this in forever. It was Mandisa's Overcomer. 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

So there were a group of Christian missionaries recently who went to a big festival in California out in the desert trying to share Jesus. They ended up getting asked to leave. And it's kind of a bummer. But they did say there were quite a few people who accepted Jesus at this festival. So that is definitely a win. Tasha Layton on K-Love.

0: If you have ever asked somebody if you could pray for them and then actually prayed for them on the spot, chances are you saw some tears. It was Mercy Me, Wake Up Sleeper on K-Love. I'm Monica. I was just thinking about the gift of prayer. There's something about it that touches somebody else's soul. And lots of times tears come or gratitude. And it's absolutely not us, the person praying. It's absolutely the Holy Spirit affecting the other person, and maybe for the first time. And I bring that up because we have a whole K-Love prayer family. If you would love to be a part of it, we want to invite you to come and join. 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Pray for others. And let them pray for you, too.
1: Need prayer?
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3: Are you wondering? 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My bills need paying. How can I stay in a place of prayer? 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Think of prayer less as an activity for God and more as an awareness of God. Acknowledge His presence everywhere you go, in the grocery, as you shop, as you wash the dishes. 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
4: Okay, this is interesting. Jesus never promised us that we would avoid trouble. He did promise something even better, His peace in the middle of our trouble. Listen to how He says this in John 14:27. I am leaving you with a gift, peace of mind and heart. And the peace I give is a gift the world cannot give. So don't be troubled or afraid. I'm Lori, and that's our verse of the day, a positive, encouraging K-Love.

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1: I hope you have a blessed rest of the evening, morning, whatever you want to call it. I'm just so glad that I got to hang out with you. Megan Woods, here's I Believe You. I'm Kayla.

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0: A child standing on top of the desk in the classroom. That is not a sign for a successful school year so far, but it was actually designed to be that way. K-Love, I am Mary. Times are different. It's not about children being rebels or unruly or out of control. It's your opportunity to love on the teacher who is showing up and seeing your child, or maybe for you, they were the one that said, you matter. You can share with millions of people who that hero is. One mom loving on Mrs. Goshner. She said, my son's second grade teacher had to deal with a very hyper little boy. She said, my son, ADHD, it was really hard for him to sit still. Mrs. Goshner would let him do his work standing up on his desk. He just stood there. She said it made a huge difference for him to be able to concentrate and require something outside of the box instead of get down. It was, how can I better serve you? And then this, she said, my son kept in touch with her for 25 years after until she passed away. She said her simple kindness changed the lives of so many kids, mainly my son. So the people that don't get acknowledged enough for just their heart, the compassion for the world, and their energy to go, yeah, let's try it.
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4: 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I feel like every time that I make a turn, it is heading down a

0: confess the places that we fall short, that's when God's perfect love shows up and loves us perfectly.
1: It's been a really hard year. I was just so thankful for the music. It reminded me that while I was in my deepest, darkest hours, that I have hope through Jesus. That, I mean, I've lost everybody, my mom, my dad, my brother, but I know that I will see all of them again. And the music just reminds me every day that I'm not alone, even though I feel like I am. Jesus is with me, and he never leaves me.
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Did you know that you're responsible for that goodness right there pouring out into the world? Just bringing you God's love, some encouragement. Yeah, K-Love is listener funded. Thank you so much for considering a gift, activating the next song. You can give right now. P.S. You're also entered in to win a $5,000 Visa gift card. 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

0: On the night you're falling all to pieces, you can bring your lonely heart to Jesus. What if I told you that I believe it?
1: Enjoying the great outdoors this weekend? Let the neighbors hear something good. Crank up this song on K-Love.
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It can be all the running the people around, matching the socks, the worst, or just trying to get caught up in some personal journey you're in. And songs that put everything into perspective to not worship you. Mercy Me on K-Love.

Last thing you probably think would show up when you're getting your car worked on, the fruits of the Spirit. But yet, God will even get your attention at the mechanic shop. That is after Lauren Daigle on K-Love.

0: A mechanic shop and the fruits of the spirit, you know, from the Bible. Pretty sure you don't typically put those two in the same sentence together, but isn't that life? Caleb, I am Mary. But yeah, even the Holy Spirit will show up when you are dealing with car problems or raising a strong-willed child, maybe on a personal journey where you just feel defeated. You know, when the anger, the frustration, I'm about to blow my lid starts to bubble up? That's been me. Trying to get my car fixed with customer service rep after rep, getting nowhere, frustrated, someone make things right. And I had this little nudge when I hung up the phone with one of the representatives from Jeep. I'll be honest, I can become very laser focused on getting whatever I need done. And I am just like coming for you, especially when I feel like I've been a little wronged. I'll be honest. It just feels so black and white and so clear. And why are you not doing the thing? And I turn into a child, a little tantrum. And then God gave me this little nudge the second I hung up the phone and said, girl, you need to revisit the fruits of the spirit. So I'm like, all right, so get my Bible. And I'm diving in. I'm like, oh yeah. Love, joy, peace, patience, kindness, goodness, faithfulness, gentleness, and self-control. Somehow I think just because I deem someone's doing something wrong and they're not making it right, that I can just go like Tasmanian devil out of control and act any way I want. No, I'm getting too old for that. I know better, so I should act better.
1: Need prayer?
2: Yes, please.
1: 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Caleb, where hope shows up in your notifications. Caleb's 1 minute of encouragement with Pastor Derwin Gray.
2: Every person has a story. Some chapters are beautiful. Others are painful. But the gospel introduces something extraordinary into our stories. What is it? Grace. Grace means God's mercy is greater than our failures. Grace means that Jesus does and becomes what we could never become so we can be acceptable to the Father, so that we can stand in His presence. When Jesus encountered broken people in the Gospels, His grace restored them. Grace doesn't erase the past. It redeems the past. And when God writes the final chapter of your life, grace always has the last word.
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3: 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In fact, Isaiah 26 verse 4 says this, "Trust in the Lord forever, for the Lord Himself, is the rock eternal, the rock that goes on and on and on, the one that can be trusted." Isaiah 26 verse 4, that is your verse of the day. I'm Christina on K-Love.

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to that moment, it's like you can't get in your bed fast enough because there's been too much all at once and your body needs rest. We are glad you're here. Elevation Worship, Caleb.

this weekend doesn't feel like a highlight reel, if it feels quiet or complicated, this song is for you. Positive, encouraging K-Love.

0: It's me, it's not you. It just screams laziness. Not that you are. My brain just says that I am in this specific scenario. K-Love, I am Mary. You know that person in your life who you love a whole lot, and let's say whether it's birthday or graduation, comes around, and what do you do for the gift? And I feel like I do need to reveal the fact that it's my little sister's birthday. I know I'm old, she's young, we have a very blended, interesting family. She's a junior in college and just turned 21. So I have her card. And I wanted to do something with an experience because that's where I'm at this point in my life. I don't want to do gift cards. I don't want to do money. I feel like that's the easy route. And so many people do it. But my thing is I want to do something together. An experience as the gift. But I feel like people that age want money, right? So the big dilemma, I don't want to be the only one at her birthday meal. It's like, here's a, let's go make a clay pot and paint it together activity, which sounds beautiful, or get our nails done, or go make candles, or let's go for a hike and then a little brunch I'll pack. I can actually picture her now giving me the look. Like, did you Venmo me already? Or is this? Yeah.
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5: 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In fact, Isaiah 26 verse 4 says this, "Trust in the Lord forever, for the Lord himself, is the rock eternal, the rock that goes on and on and on, the one that can be trusted." Isaiah 26 verse 4, that is your verse of the day. I'm Christina on K-Love.

0: felt like a slap in the face when they said it. You don't love them as much as you think you do. Okay, love, I am Mary. Okay, they weren't questioning any amount of love you have for your person. But that was just kind of the vibe that I felt when it came out. But what they were getting at is God loves them more than you do. I couldn't even process the words they were saying because what I have felt since the second my child was born, like my girlfriend described it, it's like your heart is in another body running out in the world. And they're stinky and sweaty, by the way, because she and I both have boys. And I would do anything. I would go to the ends of the earth, protect and save and guide. And so to hear someone say, God actually loves them more than you do, I thought, there is no way. But then it started to click. And I think back, for example, to him being in elementary school. He was a kindergartner when COVID hit. Let's just say those were weird, tricky times and being in the school building and masks and away from people he was familiar with. So challenging. And that carried on for a few years through elementary school. So when we got to middle school this year, sixth grade, I thought, oh, Jesus be near. Like, I love you. I'm here. I've got you. But I can't go in the building. But God can. You're in the lunchroom, just skimming the faces, trying to find a buddy to sit with. God's there. In the band room, trying to figure out, am I playing the right notes? Is this teacher going to like me? God's there. Or in gym class, maybe you're not picked. God is there.
1: God, please protect my daughter at college.
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5: 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There will always be things you want, and there will always be things you have. Sometimes the things you want will break your heart or make you wait a really long time. But I'll say it again, there will always be things you want and there will always be things you have. 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

0: When you thought you'd seen it all. 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Oof, this one tops it. K-Love, I am Mary. You can out yourself or someone in your life. One mom. Honestly, somehow I'm surprised, but I shouldn't be. She said, I was just driving down the road one day, doing my thing, thinking about what we got to do. And I randomly see my side mirror, shoes dropping from the car. She said, my son in the back decided he didn't want his shoes on anymore. So he threw them out the window on a busy county road in Florida. Which, hey, I actually will take that because my son, when he was a toddler, I remember he took his shoe right when I picked him up from the sitter and was hiding behind it. It's when he was really little and his little head could fit back there. I'm like, what do you do? Oh, yeah. Picking is no. So pick your poison.
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6: I suffered a lot of trauma as a child to deal with some mental health issues because of that. And just one day I was flipping through the radio, found K-Love. It seems like every time I'm about to have a mental breakdown, there's just always a song that speaks to whatever I'm going through at that very moment. And it's helped me so much. And it's helped me grow closer to God and stay grounded in my faith. I get to worship Him and feel His Spirit.
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0: corny cliche. 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Okay, love, I am Mary. Maybe you have had one of those days. Slept on your neck wrong, feel like you're a robot. That was me the other day. Dog got in the trash. The kids are arguing first thing in the morning. Yes, someone to clean up the kitchen 3 nights ago. Never happened. No one turned the dryer on. How about the thing of work? You dropped the ball. Looking at your bank account. Maybe just a personal journey you're on that continues to flop and fail. Whatever it looks like, you're not alone. We've been in a place in our house where I don't know what happened. We've been in our place 10 years. And maybe it's just time when all the appliances start breaking. New refrigerator. It's going to be coming soon. The oven hasn't worked for 2 years. Hashtag toaster oven. Oh, and then my car engine just decided to stop working. If anyone knows the CEO of Jeep or any connections, please let us know. I have quite the situation here. But more importantly, as I look at all these things falling apart, it actually drives me to this place, not only of insanity, but of going, I don't care anymore because I can't. There's too much. I'll suffocate. It's overwhelming. I'm frustrated. I'm biting. I'm all the things. And I don't like how I feel in my body. And that's when I go, all right, God, you finally got me where you want me. I throw my hands up and I don't care anymore. Which maybe is not such a bad thing. Because my grip can get real tight. Stress my brain out. Fatigue my body. Knowing that God's got a plan, but my brain goes, does he? I don't care anymore. I don't care anymore. I've been saying it for a couple of weeks now. I don't care anymore. I never thought it would feel so good.
1: Need prayer?
2: Yes, please.
1: Yes. 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Kaylove, 1 minute of encouragement. Levi Lusco.
3: In 2013, there was a terrible bombing that happened at the Boston Marathon. A study was done that found if people who weren't there chose to watch 6 hours or more of coverage of the TV news, this is what happened, all of the footage, they actually exhibited more PTSD symptoms than the people who were actually present that day in the crowd when the bomb went off. They exhibited what's known as vicarious trauma from just watching something they actually weren't even there for. We have to be so careful that in our social media, cell phone in our pocket age, that we're not harming ourselves on the inside, bringing in trauma that's not even

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0: stupid. On the night you're falling all to pieces, you can bring your lonely heart to Jesus. What if I told you that I believe it?
1: You could be listening to anything this weekend. You chose us.
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0: No offense. I say it with all sincerity. How my brain puts dog and God in the same category because they're alike. Hear me out. Kate Love, I am Mary. Literally, this just popped in my head earlier today when I was at home. And the puppy has this way of having to keep tabs on everyone in the house if we're at home at the same time. For example, my son got home from school. I was in my office working. And then my son is up a few steps up in his room. And the puppy couldn't choose. It was just like, brain explosion. So she had to lay on this landing. So then she knew where both her people were. Guys, I don't know. Maybe my brain's the only one that works this way. But I think about how God, sometimes we feel like, oh, he has bigger fish to fry with this family or this community or that country dealing with things. But in actuality, he can keep tabs on all of it because he's so big and so great. And his love is so deep and fierce. I know he's not a dog, but I just imagine you are top priority for him, as am I. There's no competition. There's no, my pain is greater. God has that blanket of support over each and every one of us.
1: God, please protect my daughter at college.
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5: Hey, what's up, K-Love? It's Toby Mac, and this is the story behind my song, Lord, It Feels Good. Lord, it feels good. How are we possibly going to know that God loves us if we don't give him a voice into our lives by stopping and opening his word? I wrote this one after one of those moments where I stopped. It's supposed to make you smile, bob your head, as you should be doing, because Lord, it feels good to be loved by you.
6: Literally, God saved my life. 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This allowed me to witness to other people. You make a huge impact. You know, I'm just riding down the road just praising God.
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7: God's story.
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9: Granger Smith had worked his entire adult life to build one of the most successful careers in the country music industry. And it was just when he had reached the pinnacle of that success that God began to change his heart. To the surprise of many of his fans, he announced he was stepping away from country music to pursue ministry.
10: Our lives are so short. We don't have much time. There's not enough time to entertain.
9: While Granger believes God had been working on his heart for quite some time, he calls June 4, 2019 the hinge of his life. It was on that day he found his 3-year-old son, River, floating lifeless in the family swimming pool.
10: I don't think anyone would have looked at me during that era of my life and said, oh, Granger just needs Jesus. But I also don't think those people would have said, man, Granger loves the Lord. You could just tell.
9: But his life looks a whole lot different today. To hear more of Granger Smith's story and learn about the 11 toxic beliefs that he says kept him from the living water of Jesus, visit klove.com/godstories.
11: 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In fact, Isaiah 26 verse 4 says this, trust in the Lord forever, for the Lord himself is the rock eternal, the rock that goes on and on and on, the one that can be trusted. Isaiah 26 verse 4, that is your verse of the day. I'm Christina on K-Love.

Take a breath, unclench your jaw, lower your shoulders. Yeah, this is a place where nothing's required of you. Just gotta breathe and be. Mercy me, make it well. And by the way, the songs you love, always with you. 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

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That's after Big Daddy Weave, my story on K-Love.

0: You may say they were mean to you, hard on you, boss you around, but somehow you can still call them hero. K-Love, I am Mary. That teacher who showed up when you needed them. Literally, you are sharing with millions of people that hero, that teacher from 30 years ago or 3 months ago that changed everything. Mrs. Lynn was my fourth grade teacher who, let's be honest, I was a little spunky, had a bit of an attitude, but also was going through some stuff. My parents had just gotten divorced. I felt so lost. My whole world was rocked and things felt so scary and out of control. It seems so simple what she did, letting me stay after school to wash the chalkboards, if you remember those, if you're as old as me. And then she would take me to a place called TCBY. Yeah, had yogurt, frozen yogurt, delicious, and all the sprinkles and gooey toppings. And we would just talk on the drive, just look out the window, shared random normal things, and just spend some time together. And then she'd drop me off at home and I'll see you tomorrow. What seems so simple at the time, as I'm in my 40s now, that was a game changer. The person who is willing to get dirty in the trenches with you, and not that they have to actually fix the problem, it's just, I'm here with frozen yogurt, a smile, and a hug. Which reminds me, I still need to call her.
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0: Actually rude to not say thank you. Yeah, pickleball court. That's what she said to me. Okay, love, I am Mary. P.S. She was joking, giving me a hard time because she was trying to give me a compliment and I deflected and look over here and oh, that was, I didn't even try. It was just, I can't take a compliment. Anybody else? And I realized I'm not alone because one of my girlfriends, I was texting her earlier. She just got glasses. I said, girl, send me a picture. Of course, I replied with, you are the cutest, adorable. Could you be any more precious? And she said, yeah, I don't know about that. And I said back, you mean thank you? And she said, I guess. I think a lot of us women are in this place. I know some of you guys do. Why is it 79008 text? And do you have a remedy for fixing this problem? I think if I go back and ask my mom, this may have been happening since 1982. I could have been in kindergarten. Girl, I love the bow in your hair. This old thing. I picked it up on the street on the way here. Jesus, be near.
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0: you on the 6 o'clock news. That is how your brain sees it playing out because you've gotten yourself in a bit of a situation. Welcome to my life, often days. K-Love, I am Mary. I actually drove by my old apartment the other day and it reminded me of the time I locked myself out on my balcony. And it's a second story balcony. There's no just climbing over onto the ground. P.S. 97008. Please text in whatever just came to mind so I know I'm not the only person living a circus. There I am. I got home from work. I had put stuff in the oven, by the way. And I went out on the balcony to wipe down the sliding glass door. I'm enjoying fresh air. I'm out of work. The sun is shining, just a little cleaning. And then I go to open the sliding glass door and it's locked. I lived alone at the time. So I waited and I waited. And Mr. Rogers was not joking when he said, look for the helpers. There is a child who's probably maybe fifth or sixth grade getting off the school bus. I was like, this is my only chance. I yell, hey, can you help? And he gives me that look like, this woman is up on that balcony. What does she need? Bless his heart. He walked over. I wish I remembered his name. I explained the situation. I said, can you go to the rental office over there and just tell them there's kind of an emergency. We have an oven on, a woman on a balcony locked out. And he walked away. I waited probably 20 minutes and I was thinking, yep, he got lost. It's not happening. He got distracted or terrified. Next thing I know, someone from the office is walking into my apartment door to then let me in the sliding glass door. Oh, it's in those moments where I'm reminded that God is real. Thank you for the angels.
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3: What dog breed is the most likely to bite? Well, according to researchers, it's not a Rottweiler, a Bulldog, or a German Shepherd. It's the Wiener Dog. 1 in 5 are likely to snap when they feel threatened. And coming in a close second is the Chihuahua. They may be little, but they can have big personalities. Well, Galatians 5:14 warns us about another kind of bite. It says, for the whole law can be summed up in this one command. Love your neighbor as yourself. If you are always biting and devouring one another, watch out. Beware of destroying one another. See, it's natural to want to lash out at people who offend you or annoy you. It can be a dog-eat-dog kind of world out there. But we're called to build each other up, not chew each other up. Love your neighbor as yourself.
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6: 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In fact, Isaiah 26 verse 4 says this, trust in the Lord forever, for the Lord Himself, is the rock eternal, the rock that goes on and on and on, the one that can be trusted. Isaiah 26 verse 4, that is your verse of the day. I'm Christina on K-Love.

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Say it out loud. That's a lie. We love praying for you. 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

0: If you are not looking like a fool, do you even love your person? Kathy is showing us how it's done. Caleb, I am Mary, and she is driving in literally a yellow painted van. On the side and the license plate says Ba and then Nana. Get it? Banana van. She is a grandma of several little kiddos. She is a very hardworking woman, but has decided, you know, sure, I am tight with my company. I want to provide for our community, but also these kids need me and I have to represent. So she recently blasted on Facebook the pictures of the banana van, bright yellow. You can't miss it. And I love too that when the windows are down and the kids are just woo, living their best lives, the music is cranked. So you got some work to do, me too, to show our people. Yeah, I'll put the costume on. I will get in the ball pit. I will paint my face. Anything for my baby.
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3: This trust thing between us and God, it's an ongoing thing, daily built, daily learned to trust Him. In fact, Isaiah 26 verse 4 says this, "Trust in the Lord forever, for the Lord Himself, is the rock eternal, the rock that goes on and on and on, the one that can be trusted." Isaiah 26 verse 4, that is your verse of the day. I'm Christina on K-Love.

0: in 3 minutes, life put into perspective. Ann Wilson, Who I Am to You on K-Love.
1: The liar's whispering again. And lately it's been sounding like the truth.

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Let me explain. After Franny Cash, Jesus All Along, K-Love. Life.

0: You're not wishing bad things for them, but you're just not excited as they're celebrating. Okay, love, I am Mary. Feels shallow, lame, like you're a horrible person, but sometimes it can hurt. Change can be so hard, especially when it taps into some grief. So all of that is summed up in, I lost my dad a year and a half ago. And some days you briefly forget, you may know that person you loved so much and miss a whole lot. And then there are the days where you can't breathe because you cannot believe you can't pick up the phone and call them. My dad's girlfriend, I have known for, 25 years, has been such an important part of our lives, especially my dad. And we're family, like forever, even though dad is gone. And she shared the news the other day that she is moving away. Far away, not to run, but just to be with family. I held it together during the meal when she shared the news, and then I bawled the entire way home. Just a reminder and solidified that is gone, and also feeling like I'm losing her. It's hard. I don't feel like there's any way to fix it, help it, just tears and sadness and grief upon grief. But I told her, I said, well, I told you when I first met you, you are stuck with me for life. We promised we're traveling there, you're traveling here. Like it's, yeah, there's no getting away from us. And I may even show up unannounced. Sorry, not sorry.
1: God, please protect my daughter at college.
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5: The Lord is with me. 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We get caught up in hurries and demands. Our thoughts run away with worries, leaving us anxious and exhausted. In those moments, let's remember Isaiah 41 and verse 10. 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

You know me. I'm Lori here at K-Love. I am holding on to every last day of summer, and we are still in it, all right? So how about this? A little challenge coming up. The Summer Inconvenience Challenge. Let's see how well you can do right here and only on K-Love.

0: What's your love?
1: You've got an opinion. That means that you are perfectly qualified to play the Summer Inconvenience Challenge.
2: Woo!
1: That sticks. I am Lori. Friends call me Lo. We are going to go head-to-head right now with all of the inconveniences that we have been enduring this summer. Play along in the car. Sticks, it goes like this. Round one, sunscreen in your eyes or sand inside your bed sheets?
3: I'll take the sunscreen any day. I hate sand in the bed.
1: Oh, I almost would take the sand in the bed. It's a good loofah, you know? All right, round two, getting into a hot parked car. Oh, it's insufferable. Or getting out of a pool into an overly air-conditioned building.
3: I'll take the heat. I'll take the heat.
1: All right. You don't like the cold?
3: No.
1: All right. Ooh, this. How about this one right here? Stepping barefoot on hot pavement or a seatbelt buckle touching your leg.
3: For how long?
1: That's true. Yeah. I'm going to say I cannot tolerate the barefoot on the hot pavement. Ouchie.
3: I'm with you. I had it last weekend. Oh. It burns.
1: Ouchie. All right, here we go. A couple more. Ice cream melting down your hand, delicious but sticky and dirty, or a popsicle breaking off the stick.
3: I'll take the popsicle.
1: Because you can just like grab it with your hand and shove it in your mouth.
3: For sure.
1: All right, I'm with you on that one. Final one right now of the Summer Inconvenience Championship. No cup holder at the outdoor event or a folding chair that slowly sinks into the grass.
3: No way.
1: That's it.
3: Not taking the folding chair. No.
1: I will hold that drink all day long by myself. Yep. There you go. The summer inconveniences, but the bottom line is this. Summer is beautiful as long as you don't have to touch the seatbelt buckle. Amen?
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Downstairs, right at this moment, there are pastors who would love to answer the phone when you call for prayer, to answer a question. 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You call them at 800-525-5683. 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

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Here she is, Tasha Layton. Meet me.

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K-Love.

If you love the ministry of K-Love, the impact that the songs have on millions of hearts, the fact that pastors are waiting by the phone, I want to tell you how you can get involved with this ministry, and now would be a perfect time because somebody's going to win a $5,000 Visa gift card. Coming up here on K-Love.

0: God is up to something so good here at Positive Encouraging K-Love. You know the music that you hear. You love the fact that you can call the pastors 24/7. Me too. I'm Lori, your friend hanging out every Sunday morning with you. Man, the stories that people are telling. I have been turning on K-Love for 30 years to keep me going throughout my day. Walking through my sobriety journey, it was K-Love that was on the radio that God used to draw my heart to that place of peace and sobriety. These are the testimonies. This is what God does with our generous giving. We're listener funded. None of those songs, the pastors wouldn't be here, the DJs, we would not be here to encourage you without a team effort to say, this is the mission. Let's go. Let's bring light into dark places, shall we? 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So if this mission resonates with your heart, now would be a perfect time to say, yep, today's going to be the day. I want to make a gift. I want to get involved. I want people to know the hope that I know in Jesus Christ. 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
3: Sometimes pain doesn't explode. 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God is still in the business of restoring hearts. 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
5: 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Isaiah 26 verse 4, that is your verse of the day. 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

0: With most of our friends, we're probably in alignment 99% of the time, but then you find the 1%, the moment of disagreement, and I think that we just tapped into it.
1: Oh, would you like to know?
0: I'm Lori. That sticks, and hot take.
1: The messier the food, the better it tastes.
0: You say that, but then, like, just give an example.
1: Hot wings all day long. Anybody else out there got the wings on the grill right now? We're talking teriyaki, some hot wings.
0: Just...
1: You get in
0: there. I've only ever eaten wings, I think, once in my life.
1: Come on,
0: I think it was with Christina from the evening show.
1: Okay.
0: When I look at people eating wings, it's a mess. They're licking their fingers. They're like wiping stuff. They've got sauce all over their face. Yeah. And I'm thinking, would I look like that if I'm eating those? I don't want that. Just put it on the plate with a fork.
1: First and foremost, you don't need to get the sauce all over your face. I mean, if you want to devour them, great. There's wet naps right there. There's always a wet nap around.
0: That's another hot take. If it's a wet nap need. Like,
1: what? You get in there. You know that you're going to sit down because you're starving. You get it done. And then you just clean yourself up. There's no harm, no foul there.
0: Why can't you just do a chicken breast and then you just like have it on your fork?
1: Because it's not a wing, okay?
0: You know what other messy food I really can't deal with is s'mores. Because you're most likely camping, and then that marshmallow, it holds you captive. You can't put that thing down, so you've got sticky fingers, again, licking the fingers, and then you've got dirt all around you, and it's just like, don't even melt the marshmallow. Just have it cold. It'll be fine.
1: Got melted chocolate with marshmallow. What more do you want, Lo?
0: I will say this. There's one food that I've gotten down on, and I don't even care what I look like, and it was all up in my business.
1: What?
0: Mangoes. Picked straight from the tree in Zimbabwe. We were so hungry. We had no food. We were finding mangoes and we were devouring them my entire face. Okay. I got one food. I can allow the messiness. One, just one.
1: I'm going to go get some wings. We're going to pretend like they're mangoes.
0: Do they actually taste good?
1: Yes.
0: Well, okay.
2: God, please protect my daughter at college.
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1: Literally, God saved my life. 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It has allowed me to witness to other people. You make a huge impact. You know, I'm just riding down the road just praising God.
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3: 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In fact, Isaiah 26 verse 4 says this, "Trust in the Lord forever, for the Lord Himself, is the rock eternal, the rock that goes on and on and on, the one that can be trusted." Isaiah 26 verse 4, that is your verse of the day. I'm Christina on K-Love.

Maybe you just forgot that you've already downloaded the K-Love app, but you have not ever opened it up to discover how cool it is. 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It's coming to town. Get your tickets. And of course, all of the music that you love listening to. Plus, you could listen to the K-Love Eras, K-Love Future Hits, K-Love Christmas. I'm just saying, you might want to dust that app off if you've already got it downloaded. And if not, well, need I say more? Here's Ann Wilson.

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1: Jamie McDonald, Ain't No Way.
2: K-Love. Not gonna lie, it's been tough lately. I'm just grateful I've got songs like this to remind me that God's gonna see me through this. Hey.

0: Temptation comes hard after all of us. Is there a prayer that we can pray to stand against the temptation? I think that there is. That's next here on K-Love.
1: I could

0: You might be sitting in a moment of temptation right now. The thing that you don't want to do, but you kind of do want to do. The decision is in front of you right now. And can I pray with you? I'm Lori. I'm not saying this in any sort of like overly churchy or Christianese way. Just thinking about the temptations that are in front of every single one of us. I have tried to set aside doom scrolling. I don't want to do it, but the temptation is to find something, some loophole that I'm not scrolling social media, but I'm still scrolling. I'm still occupying my mind. I'm still falling into that hole, that trap. And you might feel that very same way. Maybe for you, the temptation is that cigarette or that drink or that relationship, that flirtation, that thing that you want to see on the computer. And right now in this moment, God, we ask for your strength. We ask for you to intercede for us, to stop us in our tracks right now. God, to give us the strength to walk away and say no. God, we feel weak in this moment. Would you be our strength right now? Would you take the heart that we bring right now to say, God, I want to choose better. I want to choose you in these moments. And would you draw us close to you? Would you bring people around us, God, to be strength, to be encouragement to us, to be accountability, that we don't rebuff, but we actually accept, God, as your good gifts to us. Thank you, God, for hearing this prayer today. Thank you for the next moment and the moment after that of the strength that you provide. We thank you. We bless you. Amen.
1: We've been keeping a secret.
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1: 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We think it was worth the wait.
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4: I love this verse from Proverbs 16:24. Gracious words are like a honeycomb, sweetness to the soul and health to the body. It is so beautiful and true. Have you ever been around someone whose words are just like grating? We can use our words to hurt others, to be negative, to gossip and to complain. Or we can step into a negative, cynical world where people want to hear gossip and negativity and instead be generous with our words and use them to bring life. When we put God's word in diligently and routinely, the lesser things fall away. God makes us new again and again, and we can be intentional and generous with our words to ourselves, to each other, and to God. I hope today that you will write a note to anyone, to people who need some words of life poured into their hearts. I hope that you will stand up for people who can't stand up for themselves, and I hope you will think before you speak, choosing words that are gifts of light, not ones that cause death.
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It's kind of a crazy, great thought to think the enormity of God's love for you already demonstrated that he would send his son Jesus to die on a cross, but not to be defeated by that death, to be raised from the dead. That's our salvation hope right there. And that he would do it all again. Man, you are loved by God. Here's Andrew Rip. I Do It Again on K-Love.

0: When she called, she told me that she was listening to K-Love while she was on her way to buy drugs. And God just kept working on her heart. That is amazing. I'm Lori, with you here at K-Love. All throughout the week, during the afternoon show and here on Sunday mornings with you, it is an honor to hear what God has done in your life. And I sit back and just go, Lord, you are doing something here through your ministry of K-Love. Because people are listening, you are planting seeds of truth in their life. You bring the harvest, you bring the perfect timing, but I trust and know that there is something so good happening here through the ministry of K-Love. That's why I give. I know I'm a DJ, but I also give here at K-Love. We're listener funded. If you believe that God is using these songs, that 30-day challenge, God is using the pastors here at K-Love to answer the phones and be on the other side when people are in need, that's the ministry that you make possible with your generous gift right now. I just want to let you know that it's a perfect time to give. If you're like, yes, I want to be part of that, awesome. Now's a perfect time to go to klove.com because, number one, you've got a chance to win a $5,000 Visa gift card that's been donated to us by generous people. Our way of saying, hey, thank you so much for getting involved. But big picture right now, God is on the move. He's doing something really special. No matter where we're going, no matter what we're doing, when we're listening to K-Love, God is on the move, speaking his truth into our heart, planting those seeds. That's what you're part of. Go to klove.com.
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4: Hey, K-Love, this is Chandler Moore, and this is the heart behind my song, God, I'm Just Grateful. God, I'm just grateful for you. But what this song helps me do is set my eyes on God, who is full of goodness, who is full of kindness, and list the reasons why I'm grateful. Just grateful for you. God, I'm just grateful for you. But I hope this encourages you today, while you may be going through whatever you're going through, that you still have a reason to be grateful.
5: It's been a really hard year. 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That, I mean, I've lost everybody, my mom, my dad, my brother, but I know that I will see all of them again. And the music just reminds me every day that I'm not alone, even though I feel like I am. Jesus is with me, and he never leaves me.
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You want to know what's next? The new anthem that we're all going to be singing coming up? Well, check out all the new music at KLove Future Hits. 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

Lori with you here at K-Love. It's really great to be with you. I just want you to hear that from somebody today. Glad to be with you. Glad to hear these songs and to lift up the name of Jesus. Yes, I will. It's Vertical Worship. I can't

positive, encouraging K-Love. Our God is so kind. He is the kind of God that says, I don't care how far you've run, just come home. Kind of God. Here's Seth Schleter.

0: helping us all build better community, get to know people around us, and it starts with one good question. That's what we got for you today. You can take this question, stick it in your back pocket. I am Lori, here with Sticks. Today's one good question is...
1: Low, hit us with it.
0: What completely normal adult task makes you feel like you're a kid again, makes you feel unqualified?
1: That list is too long.
0: Well, like, let's just start at the top. Like, how about folding a fitted sheet?
1: Just the 1.whatever% that knows how to do it. You know how to do that, though.
0: I know how to do it. I don't like it. Choosing ripe produce at the store.
1: I know how to do the pineapples. That's about it.
0: Yeah. Calling the doctor or backing into a parking space. This is what I'm talking about. Mm-hmm. Like, it's what every adult should know. I mean, I'm a grown-up, but I struggle with... this.
1: Well, we're this far in at this point, you still haven't answered the question. Well, so I think I can answer for you, though.
0: Oh, sir, watch where you step. No, but by all means, tell me. Tell me what makes me feel unqualified.
1: All of your passwords to your accounts, your banking, perhaps just your computer.
0: I am back in kindergarten, guys. Hey, listen, I adult differently than others adult, okay? I choose to believe that adulting is a group project, and it's okay to ask others for help.
1: Yeah, that priorities, that's just not one of them.
0: You might find out a lot about your friend when you ask him one good question. The task that makes him feel unqualified. Ready, set, go.
2: Need prayer?
3: Yes, please.
2: 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Klove, where hope shows up in your notifications. Klove, 1 minute of encouragement. Judd Wilhite.
3: Studies show that customers will say no 4 times before they finally say yes. Life can sometimes feel that way too. Your boss says no, your family says no, your bank account says no. Sometimes we can even expect God to say a big fat no when we turn to Him. But listen to 2 Corinthians 1:20. For all of God's promises have been fulfilled in Christ with a resounding yes. God, will you forgive me? Yes. Will you help me? Yes. Will you be with me? Yes. Will you work in my life? Will you give me what I need? Will you send your spirit to help me? Will you give me the gift of eternal life? Yes, yes, yes, yes. You don't need to wonder about the answer. You don't need to wait for a sign. Christ is your answer, and the answer is yes. Don't live a no kind of life when all of God's promises are yes in Christ. Reach out to the God who says yes today.
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6: 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In fact, Isaiah 26 verse 4 says this, "Trust in the Lord forever, for the Lord Himself, is the rock eternal, the rock that goes on and on and on, the one that can be trusted." Isaiah 26 verse 4, that is your verse of the day. I'm Christina on K-Love.

0: On the night you're falling all to pieces, you can bring your lonely heart to Jesus. What if I told you that I believe it?
1: We got another great song of worship coming up. I'm Lori, here with you at K-Love. No One Like Our God with Lincoln Brewster. What is this?

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0: You think it's just a simple trip to the ice cream man during the summertime, but actually it is telling me everything I need to know about America.
1: Lo, it should be simple.
0: I feel like this might be overly dramatic. Not surprising. I am Lori with Styx. All right, so the most popular ice cream flavor of America.
1: Yeah.
0: Take your guess.
1: It's got to be one of the two, vanilla or chocolate.
0: Oh, it's vanilla. Hate this.
1: Why?
0: It says boring to me, and America is not boring. Like, vanilla?
1: Come on. Guys. It's a classic. Don't mess with the classics.
0: Yeah, they called basic. Like, there are so many other options. Like, just the other day, I took you to Salt and Straw Ice Cream, and tell me the flavor that you had.
1: There was too many words in it. The only reason why I chose it is because it tasted like strawberries.
0: It was strawberry balsamic with black pepper. Yeah. Knocked your shoes right off. You loved it.
1: I'm so glad I couldn't taste the pepper.
0: I just, like, America is so multifaceted. Like, there's so many exciting things, and we express it in our ice cream. Vanilla? Ugh.
1: I bet there's millions out there right now that's like, just give me a classic.
0: No.
1: Twist, soft serve, no. Chocolate and vanilla.
0: I'm kicking vanilla off the island right now. I know that there are neighborhoods and places where people are like, oh, vanilla, sit down, because we have got a flavor. We've got something that is distinct to our region, our town, our favorite ice cream shop. I want to hear what it is.
1: Don't go messing with perfection.
0: It's boring. You call it perfection. I call it boring. No. We got something else to offer.
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7: This trust thing between us and God, it's an ongoing thing, daily built, daily learned to trust Him. In fact, Isaiah 26 verse 4 says this, "Trust in the Lord forever, for the Lord Himself, is the rock eternal, the rock that goes on and on and on, the one that can be trusted." Isaiah 26 verse 4, that is your verse of the day. I'm Christina on K-Love.

0: And that's who I praise.
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Toby Mac announced the new lineup for this year's Hits Deep Tour. He's bringing out Jeremy Camp, Seth Schlitter, and Katie Nicole. The tickets are going to be available for pre-sale September 9th. Here's what I would recommend. Text the word ticket to 21947 so you can have all the information right there and you're ready to go. I remember.

This might be the wrong move, but I'm going to attempt it, to use the analogy of a spaceship to help encourage your heart and my heart towards Jesus. I'm taking a swing for the fences coming up after Seth Schleter and Joelle Barnes. Road Less Traveled, right here on KLO.

0: this might be a mistake to try to encourage your weary heart right now with a picture of a spaceship, but I'm going to wing it. Let's see how this goes. I'm Lori. I don't follow NASA. I'm not big into spaceships, but this picture, I thought, really painted a picture of God. So picture a spaceship, right? Hurtling through space. It's dark. There's stars. It's on its destination to a place, but it's not going to be able to reach that destination on its fuel alone. So what does it do? It approaches Mars. It doesn't land on Mars. It doesn't refuel on Mars, but it gets sucked into Mars' gravitational pull. It's something larger. It's already moving. And by the time it spits out our spaceship on the other side, our spaceship is traveling faster than when it did before. We just got to keep moving. We just need to find more strength inside of ourselves, right? Try harder, become more disciplined, get more energy. But what if God's provision isn't always just another tank of fuel? You know that moment in the Bible when Moses, he's becoming physically exhausted while his people are fighting a battle, and he can't keep his arms raised alone. Two people, Aaron and Hur, they're standing right beside him. They hold his arms up. The victory doesn't come because Moses discovers this hidden supply of personal strength. It comes when what? He allows other people to support what he can't do by himself. And it just got me thinking for you. Maybe to ask yourself the question, what has God placed near you that may be meant to carry some of the momentum that you keep trying to generate all by yourself? Maybe God has already given you that praying friend or your family or a church community, or maybe there's a piece of truth that you just need to remind yourself of this weekend. You may not need to become more powerful. Maybe you just need to move close enough to the help that God already placed near you.
1: God, please protect my daughter at college.
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5: To know Jesus Christ is to have eternal life. To not know him is to not have life. And we're living in a day where that feels somewhat unkind to say that something can be true or something can be not true. And that's because we are enamored with the idea of subjective truth. So what's a subjective truth? Well, it would be like, is it warm here? Some would say, well, it feels warm to me. Or someone could say, well, actually, I'm kind of cold. But if we were to say, is it 70 degrees? It's either objectively true that it's 70 degrees or it's not. It doesn't matter what it feels like to you. And when it comes to what scripture presents to us, subjective truth has nothing to do with it. Whether you like this truth or whether you feel good about this or you wish it wasn't true isn't the point. Because you can be sincere and be sincerely wrong. And what is objectively, concretely, eternally presented is that Jesus Christ is eternal life. And to know him is to know life eternal.
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1: Love to be with you on Sunday mornings. 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

0: What if Eye of the Tiger was a Christian song?
1: She has become one of my favorite follows on Instagram. That is Haley Jones. I'm Scott. I'm so glad you're listening to K-Love. We've had so much fun. She's given us what the Toy Story theme would sound like if it was about Jesus. She gave us a version of Gloria Gaynor's I Will Survive as a Christian song. And this one, as a Rocky fan, honestly might be my favorite yet.

0: So good, Haley. You've got to check out the video. It's in my stories today on Instagram. You can find me at @KLoveScott or at @KLoveMiddays.
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3: What up, my K-Love family? This is Andrew Rip. And my friend Jervis Campbell and I wrote this song called Hold Me Up.
4: Hold me up, oh my, my, my Lord. Hold me up, hold me up.
3: It's just all about how we need to be doing life with friends. We can't be going through life by ourselves, disconnected.
4: Oh my, my, my Lord. Hold me up, hold me up.
3: It's a summertime song. Very, very true. It's been powerful in my own life. So I hope you love it.
5: 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Just helps clear my mind and remind me of the joy the Lord gives despite the hardships, despite

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0: There are a lot of things in this world that are contagious, but few things are more contagious than kindness. I'm Scott. I'm so glad you're listening to K-Love. If this doesn't make you want to do something kind today, I don't know what will. But there was a woman who had just lost her husband the night before, who just needed a cup of coffee, just needed a little pick-me-up, a little pause in her day. And so she drove through a Dutch Bros drive-thru. And when she broke down in the drive-thru and shared about what she was going through, three of the employees, Pierce, Evan, and Jacob, all reached out the window and held her hand and prayed for her. Right there in the middle of the drive-thru, they prayed for her and lifted her up for nearly 5 minutes. After they were done praying, they gave her a drink and encouraged her to come back anytime she needed a little prayer. Man, moments like that make me want to look for the opportunities that God puts before us every single day. Just to show a little kindness, the world is a better place when we do.
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3: Pain has a way of shaping how we see ourselves. 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Over time, those experiences can begin to define us. But the gospel tells a better story. In Christ, your identity is not determined by what happened to you or even what you've done. Your identity is rooted in what Jesus has done for you. His sinless life, his atoning death on the cross, his resurrection. Because of him, you are loved beyond limits. Because of him, you are redeemed. Because of him, your past does not get the final word. Because of him, he does. God's voice speaks a stronger truth than the painful voices of your yesterday.
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4: 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In fact, Isaiah 26 verse 4 says this, "Trust in the Lord forever, for the Lord himself, is the rock eternal, the rock that goes on and on and on, the one that can be trusted." Isaiah 26 verse 4, that is your verse of the day. 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

0: right, I got a little homework assignment for you. I don't typically assign homework on the weekends, but it's important that you keep track of the best part about your weekend. And the reason why is because none of us really like Mondays. Mondays on the show, we give you the opportunity to share your weekend highlight, to accentuate the positive. It helps brighten everybody's day. And if you've got a story to share, you can always call me, just like a friend from South Africa did this week.
1: Hi, how are you doing?
0: I'm good. How are you? What's your name?
1: Good, good. My name is Philip. I'm a pastor from South Africa that moved to the United States.
0: Right on. What's going on, Philip?
1: I just want to share, my my moment that will make people smile. The Lord gave me a word for the past Sunday, and it said about trusting your internal GPS, the Holy Spirit.
0: Oh.
1: Now, we're coming through a country which we don't know at all, and while I'm driving, using my GPS, the Holy Spirit just laid it on my heart, how much trust I have in this GPS. And if we as children of God stop trusting Him, doing exactly what the Holy Spirit tells us to do and what to do when we're in bad situations, we will get through this. We've got this as Christians. We just need to listen to the Holy Spirit, our internal GPS.
0: Dude, that's such a good word. I love that. I think so often we trust more in technology or different things than we do trust in God. And I'm so grateful that He revealed that to you. I have a confession to make, however, Pastor.
1: Yeah.
0: I got tired of the regular Siri voice giving me directions. And so I actually changed it to a South African voice. So the fact that you're calling and talking about GPS and God being our spiritual GPS is absolutely perfect.
1: Oh, good. Oh, this is like no coincidences.
0: So now I have two South Africans giving me directions.
1: You see.
2: God, please protect my daughter at college.
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6: 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I feel like every time that I make a turn, it is heading down a

0: confess the places that we fall short, that's when God's perfect love shows up and loves us perfectly.
1: I suffered a lot of trauma as a child to deal with some mental health issues because of that. And just one day I was flipping through the radio, found Kayla. It seems like every time I'm about to have a mental breakdown, there's just always a song that speaks to whatever I'm going through at that very moment. And it's helped me so much. And it's helped me grow closer to God and stay grounded in my faith. I get to worship Him and feel His Spirit.
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3: 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In fact, Isaiah 26 verse 4 says this, "Trust in the Lord forever, for the Lord Himself, is the rock eternal, the rock that goes on and on and on, the one that can be trusted." Isaiah 26 verse 4, that is your verse of the day. I'm Christina on K-Love.

one of the most important things for you as a parent is knowing that you've got kids who are going to help encourage your kids in their walk with Jesus. And the K-Love Kids are here to do just that. If you haven't checked them out yet, I hope you will when you get the chance at klovekids.com.

Hey, I'm Scott, and if you've been a fan of Christian music for a while, you'll know the name Francesca Battistelli. She's been busy taking care of her babies at home, and now she's back with new music. This is her new one, He Will.

And if you've ever had one of those moments where God just drops something on your heart and you're like, whoa, you'll understand how John feels. I'm Scott. In fact, what he shares next may have you reacting the same way.

0: grateful for you.
1: I'm John from Indianapolis.
2: What's going on, John?
1: I just want to thank you. I was just listening to K-Love on my way home from my break from work.
2: Yeah.
1: And you guys were saying something, I forget what it was, and then God just put something in my head that said, you know what, if Jesus loved me enough to die for me, maybe I can love him enough to live for him.
2: Dude, that's really good. That's really good.
1: So I just really wanted to thank you.
2: Well, John, I'm glad you shared that. Thank you for sharing that, man. That's a motto, an anthem that we can all live by, man. That's so good.
1: Well, thank you. God is good.
2: All the time, brother. But it's little things like that that just stop you in your tracks and cause you to think. And they're easy little things to remember. I don't think I'll ever forget that. And I hope everybody who's listening today feels the same way. You know, if Jesus could die for us, how can I not live for him?
1: That just hit me and it wrecked me.
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7: 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What if faith was your default reaction to threat? 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Whom shall I fear? The Lord is the strength of my life. 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

Ann Wilson. It's her new one, Who I Am to You, on K-Love. I'm Scott. That song got me to thinking, because I think a lot of us struggle a lot more with our identity than we might want to admit. I'll explain next.

0: I think a lot of us have a bigger identity crisis than we may want to admit. I'm Scott. I'm so glad you're listening to Caleb. I know I've struggled with this. And if you struggled, you're not alone. I think a lot of us do, if we're honest. Because when our identity is tied to our work, our self-worth fluctuates with our performance, with our paychecks, and our promotions. And so often that's how your life is framed, right? That's what defines success, right? But when our identity is found in Jesus, in Christ, as Paul says so often, then and only then can we work in a way that honors God. And I hope that that frees you up as much as it did me hearing that today.
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3: 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He's worthy of all of our praise, all of our strength. The Bible instructs us to love Him with all of our heart, soul, and mind. Why? Because He deserves nothing less. He is worthy of it all.
4: You deserve the glory.
5: 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It has allowed me to witness to other people. You make a huge impact. You know, I'm just riding down the road just praising God.
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I'm Scott. 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
0: You're doing the weekend right. K-Love.
2: Okay. I'm about to

Good day. It is Forrest Frank on K-Love. I'm Scott. Thanks so much for listening. Thanks for making us a part of your weekend. And be thinking about what the best part of your weekend is, because tomorrow you're going to get a chance to share your weekend highlights.

I'm Scott, and one of your favorite Caleb artists this week got a little worked up. And coming up next, I'll tell you what had them all lathered up. Might surprise you.

0: Have to admit, I was a little surprised to see what got one of your favorite Caleb artists all worked up this week. I'm Scott. I'm glad you're listening. If you're a fan of Mercy Me, you know that Bart Millard is not only one of the most talented singers that we have on the Caleb roster, he's one of the most hilarious. And Bart took a little drive through a Chick-fil-A drive-thru and tried their new breakfast sandwich, and this was his response.
1: This chicken waffle breakfast, waffle and chicken breakfast sandwich at Chick-fil-A is everything I'd hoped to be. And I haven't even started dipping it in syrup. Oh my gosh, I can't wait.
2: Oh, everything that I've had, praise the Lord.
0: The best part about that whole video is watching the reaction on Bart's face. If you'd like to see it, you can check it out. It's in my stories today on Instagram. You can find me at Caleb Scott or Caleb Middays. It is worth it. I've watched it, I don't know, maybe 20 times. Oh. You can't get one today, but you might want to try one tomorrow.
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5: John 14:26 in the NIV says, "But the Advocate, the Holy Spirit, whom the Father will send in my name, will teach you all things and will remind you of everything I've said to you." 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
7: 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In fact, Isaiah 26 verse 4 says this, "Trust in the Lord forever, for the Lord Himself, is the rock eternal, the rock that goes on and on and on, the one that can be trusted." Isaiah 26 verse 4, that is your verse of the day. 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

you remember when you were a kid and you had show and tell and the whole classroom was like, ooh, ah. Well, that's what Mondays are like here at K-Love. And I don't think most of us expect to turn on the radio and be going, ooh, ah. But Mondays we do. And I will explain why and how you can be a part next.

0: let's be honest. There's not a lot to typically ooh and ah about on a Monday. Most of us don't like Mondays. I'm Scott, and that's why every Monday on the show, I give you the chance to do a little radio show and tell, if you will. Share the best part about your weekend highlight. And so often when you do, you put a smile on somebody else's face who just isn't enjoying the fact that it's Monday. And this week, Debbie put a smile on all of our face because she reminds us, no matter how long God may have you wait, dreams really can come true.
1: My name's Debbie, and I've been having my great niece, who is 3 years old, for about 2 years through foster care.
0: Yeah.
1: And August 7th was our adoption date.
0: Hey! I was able to adopt her. Oh, that's such good news.
1: It's been a lifelong dream of mine to become a mom. And the Lord decided to wait till I was 58 years old to let me become a mom. But I am so blessed. And now she has a chance to grow up knowing the Lord as her Savior, like me. And I'm just so thankful that the Lord has given me this opportunity to raise this precious child of ours, his.
0: I love it. I think that's so beautiful. I love that God, no matter how long it took for you to wait, was faithful to what your heart's desire was. And I'm glad that you never gave up on that dream. And here you are at 58 being a mama for the first time.
1: And she is sweet. She loves to pray. Every night she has to pray.
0: You're already off and running. That's half the battle.
1: Yep. That's what I'm saying. But, you know, I just can't thank God enough for this opportunity that he's putting in my arm. And her name is Astar.
0: Debbie, I'm so glad you called, and I'm so grateful that God has blessed you with sweet little Star. And I just will be praying for the two of you and just cannot wait to hear how God continues to inspire you as a mama and encourage her to walk with Jesus. I think that's so beautiful.
1: Thank you so much.
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3: 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But really, Revival, it starts with us. It starts with our heart, saying, God, I want to walk in holiness and truly stepping out in that. Revival begins with our heart. So check your heart and say, God, what do you want to do with me so I can walk in the fullness of who you are?
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8: Born in Turkey to a Muslim family, Dr. Ishik Abla endured all kinds of abuse, both as a child and as an adult. Fleeing to America, she felt desperate.
9: I went to the workplace and I started pouring my heart. At that time, I didn't know even which God I was talking to. I was in my heart still a Muslim, but I was in this inner conflict because everything I was hearing about Jesus was so amazing. Unconditional love and grace. Highly educated, but couldn't cure myself. So I felt like a failure.
8: In that moment, Dr. Abla considered self-harm.
9: My boss called me to his office and he started telling me that Jesus knew about my plans. Jesus wants me to tell you, you are never forsaken nor abandoned. And he was always with you. Even when you were suffering, do you want to receive him as your Lord and Savior? And I said yes.
8: To hear Dr. Ishik Abla's entire story, visit klove.com/godstories.
10: 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In fact, Isaiah 26 verse 4 says this, trust in the Lord forever, for the Lord himself is the rock eternal, the rock that goes on and on and on, the one that can be trusted. Isaiah 26 verse 4, that is your verse of the day. I'm Christina on K-Love.

If you love Toby Mac and the Hits Deep Tour, you're going to love this because it's back. But here's what's really cool. A brand new lineup this year. Jeremy Camp, Seth Schleter, Katie Nicole on the road with Toby. Tickets on sale in just a few days, September 9th. 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

0: You know that feeling? When your favorite song comes on?
1: Man, that feels good.
2: It feels so good.
0: Let's do that again.
3: Yes.
4: Do it again.
0: Let's do it again.
2: Do it again.
3: Do it again.
0: Positive, encouraging K-Love.

0: You would assume that when one of the NFL's most prolific quarterbacks on one of the most talented teams in the league is asked what he's chasing, he would respond with, "We're chasing a Super Bowl win. We're chasing another championship." But that's not what Baltimore Ravens quarterback Lamar Jackson said when he was asked that question. I'm Scott. I'm so glad you're listening to K-Love, because this might just be the best thing you hear all day.
1: I'm chasing Jesus, man. Yeah. That's what I'm chasing. You know, better version of myself.
2: Yeah.
1: You know, I feel like when you're a great person, you can help other people be great people as well. So that's all I'm chasing.
2: Yeah. Is that something you're thinking about in the locker room, like helping others around you?
1: Absolutely. You know, always good to lift someone up. You know, you never know what type of day someone else is having. You know, your day could be made, but someone else going through it. And a lot of us never know what someone else going through at home. It's all about, you know, just treating everyone with respect.
3: Need prayer?
4: Yes, please.
3: 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Judd Wilhite.
5: Are you afraid of flying? If you are, you're in good company. One in four people feel anxious about air travel. And not only are you crammed in a tiny seat in a metal tube, but your life is literally in the hands of someone that you can't see and you don't know. But at least you get a snack sometimes. 1 Peter 3 says this about fear. So don't be afraid and don't worry. Instead, you must worship Christ.

0: as Lord of your life. It's never helpful when people tell you, don't worry. You can't just turn it off like a light switch, but you can do something else instead. Turn your worry into worship. Instead of focusing on the future you can't control, focus on the God who is in control. Your future is in the hands of a loving God who is the very author of that future. And so this week, when fear comes calling, choose to worship instead.
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Here you go into your Saturday afternoon. It's Randy. I know it's Sunday, but it's supposed to feel like a Saturday. It's a long weekend. It's Washed Elevation Rhythm on K-Man.

0: On the night you fall in all the pieces, you can bring your lonely heart to Jesus. What if I told you that I believe it?
1: So important to trust God when you are in unexpected places. I'm Randy with you on Caleb. And I got to say, nothing is more humbling than you looking down at your phone and seeing 3% when you are like nowhere near a charger. Suddenly you're like conserving battery, like you're stranded in the wilderness. And maybe you're camping and you are. I promise it's still going to be okay. I've been driving in a car where I didn't just automatically, you know, have my charger just built into my dash and like turned my air conditioner off thinking it was going to save my phone. And I realized, oh, wait a minute, that's really not going to do anything. But it's just that trust, like, okay, God's got this. God's got this. And think about how long the world has existed without our cell phones. We're going to be okay.
2: We've been keeping a secret.
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4: Hey, Caleb, this is Brandon Lake, and this is the story behind the song, The Author.
5: So who am I? 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
4: 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And who are we to question the pen and the hand of the author? If God is, if his ways are so much higher, his thoughts are higher, and if you really think about it, there's nobody that loves us more than he does, then who am I to be hard on myself and to question the way he made me?
6: It's been a really hard year. I was just so thankful for the music. It reminded me that while I was in my deepest, darkest hours, that I have hope through Jesus. That, I mean, I've lost everybody, my mom, my dad, my brother, but I know that I will see all of them again. And the music just reminds me every day that I'm not alone, even though I feel like I am. Jesus is with me, and he never leaves me.
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My favorite smell on the weekend in the summer and into the fall now are those toasted marshmallows. Oh, I can smell them. If you're toasting them right now, oh, just do one a little bit on the burnt side for me. It's Randy. It's Kaylev. Here's Ann Wilson.

0: It's great to share good news. Every day we do that song after song after song. The good news. And even more good news, Toby Mac hits Deep Tours back. It's Randy. It's K-Love. And a fresh lineup this time around with Jeremy Camp, Katie Nicole, Seth Schleter. Just go to klove.com this weekend. 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
5: 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Forgiveness does not say the wound didn't matter. 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
8: 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Isaiah 26 verse 4, that is your verse of the day. 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
4: We wanted to take a quick moment to share with you the heart behind our brand new song, What If I Told You? What if I told you?
3: Sometimes you wake up and you just don't feel quite good enough. It was this day that this song was made.
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4: 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What if we told you it's not about being good enough? What if we told you that there is Jesus who literally is love?
5: I suffered a lot of trauma as a child, deal with some mental health issues because of that. And just one day I was flipping through the radio, found K-Love. It seems like every time I'm about to have a mental breakdown, there's just always a song that speaks to whatever I'm going through at that very moment. And it's helped me so much. And it's helped me grow closer to God and stay grounded in my faith. I get to worship Him and feel His Spirit.
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10: 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In fact, Isaiah 26 verse 4 says this, "Trust in the Lord forever, for the Lord Himself, is the rock eternal, the rock that goes on and on and on, the one that can be trusted." Isaiah 26 verse 4, that is your verse of the day. I'm Christina on K-Love.

0: We all have them, those days that you can't put your finger on why it doesn't feel right or why you're kind of grumpy for no reason. They just happen. I'm Randy. It's K-Love. Had one of those days yesterday morning and really prayed on just like my thought life. Sometimes I was like, God, just, you know, please protect me, you know, spiritually and physically, mentally and emotionally, because those are the two things that usually come at me, you know, the mental game and the emotional game throughout the day, and just trying to keep those in check. And I just woke up and I, again, could not put my finger as to why I just kind of felt grumpy. God came through in such a way. All I had to do was get in my car and start driving down the road into what was the most spectacular sunrise I think I have ever seen. It was amazing. It took my breath away. And in that moment, I literally heard God say, "See, you've got nothing to be grumpy about." And I even made this sunrise a little extra spectacular just to cheer you up this morning. And I realized that even if I didn't get that message right then, he would have tried again. It's not always going to be a fabulous sunrise. It could be a simple song that you hear on K-Love today. And I know some days it's easy to overlook. I too don't always notice those moments, but I'm certainly going to try a lot harder to.
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5: Dale Carnegie, in his book, How to Win Friends and Influence People, says a person's name is to that person the sweetest and most important sound in any language. I hope you know that Jesus knows your name. What my friend Rabbi Jason Sobel recently reminded me

0: On the days you find yourself sitting alone at church and don't want to be, he's right there with you. On the days you're overwhelmed with everyone's opinions and thoughts about your life, he is ready to listen. On the days you're wrestling with guilt and shame over the unhealthy pattern you thought you'd overcome, he's ready to hear about it and extend grace. He knows you and he knows your name. Jesus thought of you as he hung on the cross, and his sacrifice changed everything for you and me. Thanks be to God.
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Don't we want to just do it here and mean it? God, take it. Take whatever I'm carrying. I don't want it. Have your way. I don't want to do this anymore. Guide me. Have your way. You see, I'm really, really trying to convince myself to let it all go and give it to God. It's Katie Nicole. It's K-Love.

0: And the light goes on and the light goes off. And the light goes on and the light goes off. I'm Randy. It's K-Love. And that is my poor refrigerator. Honestly, I think in the last 2 days, I have probably opened and shut that refrigerator trying to find something new by surprise every single time I reopened the refrigerator. Why do we do that? Why do we do that? We open it up. We know. We see what we have. And then it's like 10 minutes later, you're opening it again, saying, I know there's going to be fresh garden tomatoes sitting in here and a brand new tub of mayonnaise so I can have a tomato sandwich. And nope, dog food, some sour cream. Yeah, we just keep going back and going back. Light on, light off. Light on, light off.
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4: 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I've got a brand new song out called It Really Is Amazing Grace.
5: It really is amazing grace.
4: But it's not really brand new. I'm just taking that beautiful hymn that we all know and love, Amazing Grace, added a new chorus and a new bridge to it. We all are in need of God's grace, and that's why I think this song has connected with so many people over the years. It is a joy to be a small part of the huge story of this song, and I invite you all to sing it out with me. It really is Amazing Grace.
6: Literally, God saved my life. I was in a really dark place, and the only thing that I had was K-Love, and it encouraged me to read my Bible and get involved with my church and be a part of my community, which then just brought God into my life even more. This allowed me to witness to other people. You make a huge impact. You know, I'm just riding down the road just praising God.
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5: 1 John 1 says, that which was from the beginning, which we have heard, which we have seen with our eyes, which we have looked upon and our hands have handled concerning the word of life. John, who said these things, is an eyewitness to the events of Jesus's life, his death, his resurrection. He ate with Jesus at the Last Supper. He stood at the cross as Jesus's heart was punctured after his death. And he touched, walked with, and ate with Jesus after he rose. And he wrote this epistle to say, this really happened. We're living in an age where it's harder to trust what we can see. Is this real? 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Is this AI? It's hard to know if what we're seeing is actually authentic. And John is saying, when it comes to truth from God's word, you can believe it's true. And what we need for an ever-changing world is unchanging truth from Scripture.
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1: 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I mean, we're in back to school season, and I know I'm going to say it, we're not too far off from the holidays. So go ahead, keep your K-Love on the air, and maybe you'll win that too as our way to say thank you. 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
6: This trust thing between us and God, it's an ongoing thing, daily built, daily learned to trust Him. In fact, Isaiah 26 verse 4 says this: "Trust in the Lord forever, for the Lord Himself, is the rock eternal, the rock that goes on and on and on, the one that can be trusted." Isaiah 26 verse 4, that is your verse of the day. 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

0: Are you one and done, or will I be thinking about you about 2 o'clock this morning when we thought we were going to be one and done? It's Randy. It's Caleb. And I'm talking about that perspective when it comes to watching your favorite shows or series. My husband and I love a docuseries. And we always say we'll watch, you know, one or two episodes and then save it throughout the week. Never fails. We watch them all. But it really, there's two kinds of people, right? You do the one episode per night, or you say you're going to do the one, and then the next thing you know, from 10 o'clock, it's 2 o'clock in the morning, and you've watched them all. So I guess if you're like me, I'll be thinking of you about 2 a.m.
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1: 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Max Lucado.
3: God not only wants the mistakes we've made, He wants the ones we're making. Are you drinking too much? Are you cheating at work or cheating at marriage? Don't pretend nothing's wrong. The first step after a stumble must be in the direction of the cross. 1 John 1:9 promises if we confess our sins to God, He can always be trusted to forgive us and take our sins away. 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The doctor said, "There's no need for you to make a will. You'll be fine." "Oh, I'm not making a will," he said. "I'm making a list of all the people I want to bite." God wants that list. He wants you to leave it at the cross. This is Max Lucado.
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It's K-Love Kids. 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Forget

0: You're doing it wrong. Do you feel like every time you click onto anything on the internet, right? It could be a video or an article or something like that. There's somebody telling you that if you have been, insert literally anything, I've seen trash bags, okay? If you have been putting a trash bag in your trash can this way your entire life, you've been doing it wrong. Do you know what I'm talking about now? Are you also so sick of being told everywhere you look that you're doing it wrong? I'm Kareth. This is Caleb. I'm not going to tell you that tonight, okay? I'm not going to give you some sort of life hack. I'm not going to give you some sort of tip to optimize your life because I am optimized out. The weighted vests and the supplements and the apps on our phone that are supposed to keep us from using other apps on our phone, like in the search for the best life possible. I think life got just a little too complicated. I've been thinking a lot recently about how do I untangle those things from my heart and my mind? Where are those things? Because they seem to pop up in places I least expect them. What is the truth about the best kind of life that I can live? I mean, I think the one who created us, he told us pretty straightforward in the Bible, in Mark, where he talks about the greatest commandment. So the greatest thing that we could possibly do with our time here on earth. It's just to love our God with all our heart, mind, and soul. And then the second greatest thing after that is just love each other. That's just two things. That feels a lot less complicated.
1: We've been keeping a secret.
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1: 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We think it was worth the wait.
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K-Love.

0: Just a heads up for all of my millennial ladies who may be out shopping for clothes. Be forewarned that low-rise jeans are back. I know. Listen, I know. I'm Kareth. This is Caleb. Thank you for letting me hang out with you tonight. I took a pair of jeans into the dressing room the other day, and they were pretty cute otherwise. I mean, they had a little bit of a flare, a little bit of a fade. I was like, great, all my favorite things. And I pulled them up, and I kept trying to pull them up, and they would not even reach the belly button. And I was like, there's no way that they are trying to re-traumatize us with ultra low-rise jeans. We lived through this once. Was that not enough? At least back in the 90s, in the early 2000s, when we were teenagers and we were wearing those kind of clothes, the other fashion that went with it were the layered tank tops, okay? Because you wanted to have like at least two, optimally three different colors of lace tank top. So it gave you coverage at least, right? Maybe there's a couple of chunky belts that you could use to keep things in place. Now they don't make t-shirts that go to your belly button. The pants don't go up to the belly button. What was the thought process here? Who are these for? Not me. Mm-mm. I've spent the last solid decade in high-rise mom jeans. You cannot get me to go back.
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7: 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In fact, Isaiah 26 verse 4 says this, "Trust in the Lord forever, for the Lord Himself, is the rock eternal, the rock that goes on and on and on, the one that can be trusted." Isaiah 26 verse 4, that is your verse of the day. 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